0: Diablo, cool.
1: Butcher man, the done, catch me ballin' out of line. Did Tom Brady with the paper, I go Super Bowl, signed it. You signed bold, crazy, running to the hundreds. I keep my neck and my wrist at least 100. Hood, hood, with the money and they loving it. She got comfortable, she called me by my government. Pull up in the Rolls with the white seats.
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Free your inner visions, let your spirit loose and become one. 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Free your inner visions, let your spirit loose and become one with the music.

Hey guys, Ori Uplift here. Welcome to this week's episode of Uplifting Only with a great show. We have both instrumental and vocal tracks this week, with most of the show being instrumental uplifters, plus we have some vocal transfers too. We began with the intro mix

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1: Hey everyone, this is Exe coming from Milan, Italy. This is my track Towards the Light, the Milan Up Only. Hope you enjoy the journey.

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Hey guys, this is Bix. Please enjoy this incredible chill out remix by the talented Timo Prella of my track with that girl, Walk on Water, right here on Uplifting Only.

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2: Yeah. It's been a ride. I guess I had to go to that place to get to this one. Now some of you might still be in that place if you're trying to get out.